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1: So we're walking into the main hard hit port area. Now, I mean, even just some of the ground here is incredibly unstable. It's like, it feels like it's almost hollow underneath. You can see there's quite large rocks here. There's also excavation going on behind us. A number of workers are actively in the midst of some of the response and repairs here. We've been told as well as we were walking over that there are the risk of loose rocks.
0: 抵达现场的外媒记者震惊于这场灾难的破坏力之强及灾区救援条件之艰难。
2: And I just want to give you a sense of how difficult the conditions are. If you look down on the ground, mud is very soft here. At some points, our entire feet are, you know, are sinking into sections of the ground. So it can be quite challenging for rescuers.
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1: There is only one road that leads to this location, so first responders were first flown in via helicopter, while other emergency personnel worked day and night using excavators to clear a path forward inch by inch. The path officially reopened Wednesday, allowing more emergency personnel and supplies to reach this critical location.
0: 巴基斯坦通讯社、委内瑞拉南方电视台等多家媒体记者在抵达吉隆后表示，中国的救援响应令人赞叹，救援人员正昼夜不停地开展搜救与救灾工作。
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2: This is as close as we're allowed to go to the operations. Now, this is very heavy machinery, excavators all around the site, but the operation is quite delicate. Every few minutes, they will raise a flag, they will blow a whistle to stop work, and so people below will start to dig with shovels. And the whole reason they're doing this very delicate exercise is so that anyone found inside, under the mud, can be rescued without getting hurt by the excavators. So we're walking back to the bus right now, but it's also starting to rain. And these are the sort of weather elements that the rescuers have to brave through day after day. The temperature is also dropping. It's rainy season at the moment, so you can imagine how cold it will be at night as well.
5: 6号下午，境外媒体记者参加826泥石流灾害应急救援指挥部举行的中外媒体见面会，相关部门负责人向境外媒体记者通报了抢险救灾的最新情况。经过反复核查，此次灾害外籍失联人员261人，涉及23个国家。我们已经通过外交渠道及时与相关国家驻华使馆 通报了有关的信息，同时疏散转移555名国内滞留游客，并妥善做好1720名尼泊尔籍边民的生活保障。
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2: You can feel the intensity of the silence down here. Nothing, apart from the noise of the ventilation, that's keeping you alive. And you're really going to want to have other people around with you.
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2: When the lights go out completely, what?
3: Well, you turned it off.
2: I did, but, yeah. But let's say you had a power failure.
3: That didn't interrupt the power. That's a ludicrous question. And just because
2: sure.
3: This system that's currently in here takes 29 seconds or less for the generator to kick in. But the wind turbine is not even connected to the generators. It doesn't use fuel. These are nuclear, biological, and chemical air filters.These are military grade. They filter out every known pathogen known to man.
1: 除了必要的生存设施，地堡内还配备有很多娱乐设施，包括酒吧、攀岩墙、台球桌、游泳池等。
3: Dave, you turn the waterfall on. So this is a saltwater computer-controlled pool.
2: Okay.
3: The air is kept at about 80 degrees in here, and the water temperature is kept.At plus or minus 2 degrees of the air temperature.
2: So there's got to be a part of you when the waterfall goes on the indoor nuclear hardened swimming pool at the end of times thinks this is a little bit absurd.
1: 食物储备令人眼花缭乱，有冷冻库、长长的货架、面包烘焙区、咖啡休闲区，还有一个水培植物工厂。近年来，美国科技及金融界亿万富翁在世界各地建造豪华末日地堡的现象频频曝光。据《连线》杂志等媒体报道 ，Meta 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

0: 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And more transistors on a chip means that it's faster, better, and more powerful than the previous generation. This unlocked waves of innovation, like the PC, the internet, the smartphone, and more recently, artificial intelligence. Over time, it became harder to keep shrinking transistors and get the same bang for your buck.
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2: Semiconductor evolution is more than geometric scaling. So we proposed a shift from geometric to the time scaling as the new guiding principle for electronic system evolution.
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5: 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We had expected the gap currently is about 5 years, maybe about 5 years plus for the most cutting edge chips. What Huawei is saying is that they can close that gap and potentially start producing 1.4 nanometer chips as soon as 2031. TSMC says they'll be doing that in 2028. So they've shortened the gap if indeed they are able to do this, 1.4 nanometers being the next iteration, the most sophisticated and cutting edge semiconductors.
1: 美媒甚至预测，TOW定律如果能够得到大规模应用，将会对全球芯片生态系统产生深远影响。
5: Front center is ASML, the provider of these lithography machines into TSMC's foundries, and because of export restrictions, they're not able to sell the top range into the Chinese market, these extreme ultraviolet lithography machines, and that's why Huawei and SMIC have been trying to find workarounds because they do not have access to those cutting edge and that cutting edge kit. So ASML potentially is in focus because if others work out how Huawei is doing this, maybe there's some competitive threat to a company that dominates in terms of the production of this kit.
1: 目前中国半导体产业正呈现出从点到面全面开花的发展态势。同样在9月7号，小米手机发布新一代折叠屏手机，其系统芯片玄界 O3 首发搭载了中国长兴科技自主研发的最新一代低功耗内存 LPDDR6。
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1: Diesel helps fuel the American economy, powering the nation's truck fleet that transports almost everything we buy. So when diesel prices rise, businesses pass that on to consumers who ultimately pay the price.
0: 柴油价格上涨，首先冲击的是运输行业。
2: It's getting rough to do this job.
3: This time last year, we were just about in a range of $8,000. As of now, we're looking about $12,000 to $15,000 a week.
0: 布朗大学沃森学院的伊朗战争能源成本追踪器显示，截至9月7号，美伊冲突让美国消费者因能源价格上涨额外承担约1000亿美元，而这笔成本还在以平均每两分钟约100万美元的速度增加。自2月28号冲突爆发以来，汽柴油价格上涨已经让平均每个美国家庭额外承担超过760美元的能源成本。
4: Well, 75%. We're talking about three in four Americans say it is not worth the cost. I mean, President Trump, pick up the phone, talk with any American out there, and chances are they're going to say, we don't like this war. More than that, look at this. 88% of Americans say that the war has not achieved its goals. It's not achieved its goals.
0: 《纽约时报》援引分析人士的话指出，霍尔木兹海峡仍然处于一种致命的僵局之中，海峡既没有完全关闭，也没有完全开放，伊朗无法完全关闭它，美国也无法完全让它恢复畅通。
5: Can you unequivocally say that ships that want to transit through the Strait of Hormuz can do so safely?
6: We're working cooperatively with fleets that do want to transit. Some ships are transiting, and of course, that's their choice. But the United States is working with teams from all the nations in the Gulf to get transits and to continue to ramp them up. Iranian ships, of course, are not transiting at all. That's a ticking time bomb for the economy of Iran.
5: But you're not saying that it's currently safe.
6: We're getting a lot of ships through, but of course it requires the U.S. military to do that. We're not pre-conflict levels.
0: 航运数据分析机构游轮追踪者数据显示，截至9月3号的一周内，每天平均约有670万桶石油通过霍尔木兹海峡，比战事爆发前的几个月低了近60%。美媒指出，虽然美军持续实施护航行动，但许多航运公司仍不愿穿越海峡。航运业高管表示，他们不愿拿船员的生命冒险，也不愿因为船只遭袭而导致船舶停运数周。
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2: 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The transistors get faster, the reliability goes up, the cost goes down.
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3: Over the years, innovations in chip design and advances in chip equipment like ASML's machines have enabled smaller and smaller transistors, going from micrometers to just nanometers. Making transistors smaller means you can cram more of them on the same chip, but at a lower manufacturing cost. And more transistors on a chip means that it's faster, better, and more powerful than the previous generation.This unlocked waves of innovation, like the PC, the internet, the smartphone, and more recently, artificial intelligence. Over time, it became harder to keep shrinking transistors and get the same bang for your buck.
1: 近年来，主导半导体产业半个多世纪的摩尔定律正面临严峻的物理极限和经济效益的双重挑战。
0: Semiconductor evolution is more than geometric scaling.So we proposed a shift from geometric to the time scaling as the new guiding principle for electronic system evolution.
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